0: specific human trait like a woman can have? What would you like in a woman?
1: Kind and
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1: Yeah.
0: We the best.
1: Boy.
0: Give me the light.
1: Yeah.
0: And we turn it up every time.
1: Every time.
0: And we bust it up, watch it.
1: Watch it.
0: Ha!
2: Kiba, how you bad, sir?

Yeah, yeah. Pretty boy. Dirty boy, baby. Y yo soy Maluma, baby. Oh, no. Kevin TG, mi channel ganeado. 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